0: 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Traffic was horrible.
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9: Showers thin out this evening with mostly cloudy skies. This cooler fall feeling type of Sunday has only seen temperatures climb into the 70s, while our average high for this time of the year is usually in the mid-80s. Overnight tonight, though, after a dry period, scattered showers and storms will redevelop to our north and come our way by Monday morning around sunrise and during the morning commute. From the 1011 Severe Weather Center, I'm meteorologist Jessica Blum.
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10: Yes, I am completely aware that MTV no longer plays music videos, at least to the best of my knowledge. I have to be honest, last time I watched MTV was probably like 2001. However, in high school, oh, I was all over it. You know, Beavis and Butthead, you had Headbangers Ball, and of course, MTV Unplugged. I mean, it was like must-see viewing, especially back in mid-December of 93 when Nirvana did MTV Unplugged. In fact, they broke tradition. They avoided all their big radio hits, even omitting Smells Like Teen Spirit, and went with deep cuts for the entire show. Although it was released almost a year after the performance and several months after Kurt Cobain died. From 1994, it's Nirvana with MTV Unplugged in New York on The Bone, seventh day.
11: This is off our first record. Most people don't own it.

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Or we do it the Vaseline's way.

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1: What song is it?
2: You know which part.
3: Duh.
1: What?
0: Well, I at least know which part I'll screw up.
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1: 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Okay, but here's another one I could screw up.
2: What is it?
1: Am I going to do this by myself?
2: Yeah, you should do it by yourself.
1: Okay, well... I think I'll try it in a different key. I'll try it in the normal key.
2: Yeah.
1: If it sounds bad, these people are just going to have to wait.

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1: Ready, y'all?

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0: Oh, yeah. This guy representing the Leadbelly estate wants to sell me Leadbelly's guitar for $500,000. Yeah. I even asked David Geffen personally if he'd buy it for me.

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0: 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KLNC Lincoln. 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
12: Showers thin out this evening with mostly cloudy skies. This cooler fall feeling type of Sunday has only seen temperatures climb into the 70s, while our average high for this time of the year is usually in the mid-80s. Overnight tonight, though, after a dry period, scattered showers and storms will redevelop to our north and come our way by Monday morning around sunrise and during the morning commute. From the 1011 Severe Weather Center, I'm meteorologist Jessica Blum.
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13: Yeah, I kind of feel dumb for bringing this up, considering that I have this album in my collection at home. But the album cover for The Police, Ghost in the Machine, of course, has that red digital LED. It was actually representative of each band member's hairstyle. Andy Summers on the left, Sting in the middle, Stuart Copeland on the right. Take a look at it. If you didn't know, you'll feel like me right now. From 1981, it's The Police with Ghost in the Machine on The Bones.

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6: Showers thin out this evening with mostly cloudy skies. This cooler fall-feeling type of Sunday has only seen temperatures climb into the 70s, while our average high for this time of the year is usually in the mid-80s. Overnight tonight, though, after a dry period, scattered showers and storms will redevelop to our north and come our way by Monday morning around sunrise and during the morning commute. From the 1011 Severe Weather Center, I'm meteorologist Jessica Blum.
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7: Of course, it was this week that Columbia House announced that it is going to cease to exist come next month. Got me to thinking, as an 11-year-old in Genoa, Nebraska, before I made my way out to Grand Island, I got in on, 10 CDs for a penny, which you could literally tape a penny on the order form. Yeah, it was a wonderful time back then. One of the CDs I ordered was the Black Crowes,

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1: Mostly cloudy skies tonight. We'll be awaiting showers and perhaps some embedded weak storms to be here by the morning commute, moving in from the north. Morning temperatures will start in the low 60s and seasonal, and yet more afternoon sun is planned for us so that we warm into the lower 80s for a high on Monday with more humidity. From the 1011 Severe Weather Center, I'm meteorologist Jessica Blum.
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2: Yeah, I really don't even think I need to bring it up that if it wasn't for David Bowie, we wouldn't have had glam rock in the 1980s. I mean, the guy popularized it in his 1972 album, The Rise and Fall, Ziggy Stardust and the Spiders from Mars, was one of those concept albums. You know, one of those albums where you could crack open a couple beers, sit down, listen to it, and it told a story. In fact, it told the story of Bowie's alter ego, Ziggy Stardust, an alien rock star who comes to Earth to bring a message of hope before the world ends. From 1972, it is David Bowie and the Rise and Fall, Ziggy Stardust, and the Spiders from Mars on the Bone's seventh day.

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1: 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Come on.
2: You see, we didn't write that song in case you didn't know. 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You know, fuck all that 15,000, this was it, you know? And we just loved it.

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8: Mostly cloudy skies tonight. We'll be awaiting showers and perhaps some embedded weak storms to be here by the morning commute, moving in from the north. Morning temperatures will start in the low 60s and seasonal, and yet more afternoon sun is planned for us so that we warm into the lower 80s for a high on Monday with more humidity. From the 1011 Severe Weather Center, I'm meteorologist Jessica Blum.
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6: Mostly cloudy skies tonight. We'll be awaiting showers and perhaps some embedded weak storms to be here by the morning commute, moving in from the north. Morning temperatures will start in the low 60s and seasonal, and yet more afternoon sun is planned for us, so that we warm into the lower 80s for a high on Monday with more humidity. From the 10-11 Severe Weather Center, I'm meteorologist Jessica Blum.
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0: Oh, look. 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
7: Mostly cloudy skies tonight. We'll be awaiting showers and perhaps some embedded weak storms to be here by the morning commute, moving in from the north. Morning temperatures will start in the low 60s and seasonal, and yet more afternoon sun is planned for us so that we warm into the lower 80s for a high on Monday with more humidity. From the 10-11 Severe Weather Center, I'm meteorologist Jessica Blum.
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0: 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I am late. 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
1: Mostly cloudy this morning with a 30% chance of showers and thunderstorms. Then becoming mostly sunny to partly cloudy this afternoon with a high temperature in the low 80s. Tonight, partly to mostly cloudy with a low in the mid-60s. Tuesday, partly to mostly cloudy with a 40% chance of showers and thunderstorms. Some storms may be severe, high in the mid-80s. From the 1011 Severe Weather Center, I'm meteorologist Brandon Rector.
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0: Good morning. For the most part, traffic moving well. No reported accidents or major delays. We do have several construction projects and utility projects. Do use caution as you move through and around. Keep in mind South 70th at Nebraska Parkway. Lane restrictions in all directions for turn lane construction. South 56th at Old Cheney Road. Traffic is slowed for traffic signal work. And eastbound O Street at 40th, lane restriction for a water main repair. If you see a trouble spot, call the traffic hotline 402-479-1414. That's a quick check of your time saver traffic.
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0: we continue through our drive time, do watch the slowdown. The Old Cheney at South 56 may have an accident complicated by the traffic signal construction in that area. Do use extra caution, 56 and Old Cheney Road. Thanks to Keith for calling in. We do have several construction projects. We'll want to use caution as we move through and around. Keep in mind Vine Street 66 to 70th, that is closed for street improvements. Do watch your speed in our school zones, neighborhoods, and near any school buses. If you see a trouble spot, call the traffic hotline 402-479-1414. That's another check of your time saver traffic.
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3: Nebraska State Auditor Mike Poley says an examination of the state's aged and disabled waiver program found providers billing for questionable and sometimes impossible amounts of work. One provider billed for 47 hours in a single day. Auditors also identified 15 providers paid for waiver services while working other jobs. Poley said DHHS needs stronger controls to prevent improper billing. Music will be a major part of this year's Nebraska State Fair, which opens Friday at Fauner Park in Grand Island.
4: More than 60 Nebraska bands are featured out here across the 11 days. So no matter where you go across the fairgrounds, you're going to hear some sort of music or see some sort of Nebraska art.
3: Marketing Director Courtney Glock says several national bands will be performing, including KC and the Sunshine Band, Home Free, Hardy, and Shinedown. State Fair runs through September 7th. The Lancaster County Sheriff's Office is adding patrols as part of a nationwide crackdown on impaired driving. Additional deputies in marked cruisers will work evening and overnight hours through Labor Day, focusing on drunk or drug-impaired drivers, as well as other traffic violations. It's part of the national Drive Sober or Get Pulled Over enforcement period that runs through September 7th. And two downtown Lincoln Street closures begin today for Project O Street improvements. 14th is closed between P and Q through Thursday. Westbound O closing between 11th and 12th Streets for several weeks. And that's a news update from the KLIN Newsroom.
5: 1053 of Bone Traffic. As we continue through our drive time, do watch for slowdown stuff at the station of Old Kenny Road. An accident slowing traffic in addition to the traffic signal work in that area with respect to slowing the 56 of Old Kenny. Several construction projects we'll want to keep in mind. Highway 77 and North 56. Paving project north and southbound length closures from about I-80 Cornhusker. Continue to watch your speed in our school zones, neighborhoods, and near any school buses. If you come across a trouble spot, call the traffic hotline 402-479-1414. That's another check of your time saver traffic.
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12: Mostly cloudy this morning with a 30% chance of showers and thunderstorms. Then becomes mostly sunny to partly cloudy this afternoon with a high temperature in the low 80s. Tonight, partly to mostly cloudy with a low in the mid-60s. Tuesday, partly to mostly cloudy with a 40% chance of showers and thunderstorms. Some storms may be severe, high in the mid-80s. From the 1011 Severe Weather Center, I'm meteorologist Brandon Rector.
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8: Partly to mostly cloudy today with a 30% chance of showers and thunderstorms. High temperature this afternoon in the low 80s. Tonight, partly to mostly cloudy with a low temperature in the mid-60s. Tuesday, partly to mostly cloudy with a 40% chance of showers and thunderstorms. Some storms may be severe, high in the mid-80s. From the 1011 Severe Weather Center, I'm meteorologist Brandon Rector.
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Adam in with you. We've made it to Monday. Hope you had an awesome weekend. 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

said, are you gonna be my girl? Come with me because you look so fine that I really want to make you mine. I said you look so fine that I really want to make you mine. 4, 5, 6, come on and get your kicks. Now you don't need a

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And the Cornhusker season is just around the corner. 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There's some breaking news today. Matt Rhule said that Anthony Calandria is officially the starting quarterback. So we're riding with him.

0: Faith No More on 105.3 The Bone, Lincoln's Real Rock. You know, they're doing some shows down in New Zealand and Australia. And then they just announced that in January, they're going to be in Rio de Janeiro. So you know the next logical place is PBA.
1: 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Another group chat you didn't ask to be in. Hard pass. Try texting someone who actually matters, like us. The Bone Text Line, 402-477-1053. Got something to say? Say it. Request a song. Complain. 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Blah, blah, blah, blah. We're listening. Or judging. Depends on the tip.
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6: Partly to mostly cloudy today with a 30% chance of showers and thunderstorms. High temperature this afternoon in the low 80s. Tonight, partly to mostly cloudy with a low temperature in the mid-60s. Tuesday, partly to mostly cloudy with a 40% chance of showers and thunderstorms. Some storms may be severe, high in the mid-80s. From the 1011 Severe Weather Center, I'm meteorologist Brandon Rector.
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105.3 The Bone, Lincoln's Real Rock. Adam in with you. You know what? Nebraska weather, I am coming to learn. Been here about 2 years now. It can change in the drop of a hat. And sometimes something's forecast may not show up. We do have some potential storms tonight, this afternoon and tonight. So maybe throw the rain jacket in the car, because it could be like yesterday, where the storms just disappeared.

105.3 The Bone, Lincoln's Real Rock, Adam in with you. And this band does not get enough love. I think they are underrated. It's Eve 6.

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You know, Godsmack is coming to PBA. 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

0: 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We are headed up to a Bone Lunch Block. But first we've got Alice in Chains, Iron Maiden, and Journey, so stick around.
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12: Partly to mostly cloudy today with a 30% chance of showers and thunderstorms. High temperature this afternoon in the low 80s. Tonight, partly to mostly cloudy with a low temperature in the mid-60s. Tuesday, partly to mostly cloudy with a 40% chance of showers and thunderstorms. Some storms may be severe, high in the mid-80s. From the 1011 Severe Weather Center, I'm meteorologist Brandon Rector.
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105.3 The Bone, Lincoln's Real Rock. Adam in with you, and we're in a Bone Lunch block back to back for some of your favorite artists. Right now, it's another one from Black Sabbath.

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It is Monday, so it is Metallica Monday. 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

0: 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Hey, it's Adam. We just finished off a Bone Lunch Block back-to-back every day at noon. 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
12: Partly cloudy this Friday with a slight chance for showers and storms to be near in our area this afternoon and evening. Highs today will be in the mid-80s with a west wind around 5 to 10 miles per hour. Tonight, partly cloudy to mostly cloudy with another chance of more showers and storms overnight and into Saturday morning with a low dropping to the mid-60s. From the 10-11 Severe Weather Center, I'm meteorologist Jessica Blum.
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Joe and Jed and the Black Arts on 105.3 The Bone, Lincoln's Real Rock. 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

105.3 The Bone, Lincoln's Real Rock Asia there. 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

0: 105.3 The Bone, Lincoln's Real Rock. It's Adam. And, you know, we have a first in NFL and college football. Daquan Wright, who just got cut by the Cleveland Browns, is going back to LSU. That's right. A professional football player has the right to go back to be a college football player. This is not something we're going to see a lot, but
1: boy, is it weird.

0: 105.3 The Bone, Lincoln's Real Rock. It is Adam. I am headed out for the day. Thanks for hanging out with me on this Monday. We're going to get through today. We may have some storms this afternoon, so grab the rain boots. Keep them in the truck just in case. And I will see you tomorrow. Coming up this afternoon, we got Steve in at 3. And, of course, the 4 p.m. haircut. Some of your best hair metal ever.
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7: Partly cloudy this Friday with a slight chance for showers and storms sitting here in our area this afternoon and evening. Highs today will be in the mid-80s with a west wind around 5 to 10 miles per hour. Tonight, partly cloudy and mostly cloudy with another chance of more showers and storms overnight and into Saturday morning with a low dropping to the mid-60s. From the 1011 Severe Weather Center, I'm meteorologist Jessica Blum.
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11: Partly cloudy this Friday with a slight chance for showers and storms to be near in our area this afternoon and evening. Highs today will be in the mid-80s with a west wind around 5 to 10 miles per hour. Tonight, partly cloudy to mostly cloudy with another chance of more showers and storms overnight and into Saturday morning with a low dropping to the mid-60s. From the 1011 Severe Weather Center, I'm meteorologist Jessica Blum.
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2: Partly cloudy this Friday with a slight chance for showers and storms to be nearing our area this afternoon and evening. Highs today will be in the mid-80s with a west wind around 5 to 10 miles per hour. Tonight, partly cloudy to mostly cloudy with another chance of more showers and storms overnight and into Saturday morning with a low dropping to the mid-60s. From the 10-11 Severe Weather Center, I'm meteorologist Jessica Blum.
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6: Partly cloudy this Friday with a slight chance for showers and storms to be near in our area this afternoon and evening. Highs today will be in the mid-80s with a west wind around 5 to 10 miles per hour. Tonight, partly cloudy and mostly cloudy with another chance of more showers and storms overnight and into Saturday morning with a low dropping to the mid-60s. From the 10-11 Severe Weather Center, I'm meteorologist Jessica Blum.
5: And now, another 55-minute long block of rock. 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
7: Rumors spreading round in that Texas town about the shack outside the games. And you know what I'm talking about. Just let me know if you want to go to that home out on the range. They got a lot of nice girls.

0: Good afternoon. We'll start time saver traffic in the area of 33rd and Oak Street, just east of 33rd Street. A stalled vehicle slowing traffic and reports of an accident in the 3200 block of Oak Street. Do watch for emergency response in the area. We do have several construction projects and utility projects. 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Do watch your speed in our school zones, neighborhoods, and near any school buses. If you come across a trouble spot, call the traffic hotline 402-479-1414. That's a quick check of your time saver traffic.
1: The Liberty First Credit Union. 5 o'clock free for all. 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Since you're stuck in traffic, 105.3 The Bone rocks you on your way home.

0: On the downhill side of our drive time traffic, no new accidents or major delays. We do have several construction projects we'll want to keep in mind. A project that started today, Highway 34 East Oak Street, from about 112th to 130th, traffic controlled by flaggers and pilot car for paving project. That area is likely to run slow. Also, keep in mind Old Cheney Road from 27th to the Knolls westbound is closed. 25th to the Knolls, a lane closure eastbound for a water main project. If you see a trouble spot, help your fellow commuters. Call the traffic hotline, 402-479-1414. That's another check of your time saver traffic.
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1: Partly to mostly cloudy skies expected into your Friday evening here in the capital city. Look for temperatures to cool back into the lower to middle 70s by 10 o'clock tonight. Expected to be a humid evening as well, with dew points hanging out around 70. We will see a chance for maybe some isolated to scattered showers and thunderstorms moving through the area through your Friday evening, with an isolated strong to severe storm possible. Likely better chances during the overnight hours. From the 1011 Severe Weather Center, I'm meteorologist Bill Rentschler.
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1: Partly to mostly cloudy skies expected into your Friday evening here in the capital city. Look for temperatures to cool back into the lower to middle 70s by 10 o'clock tonight. Expected to be a humid evening as well, with dew points hanging out around 70. We will see a chance for maybe some isolated to scattered showers and thunderstorms moving through the area through your Friday evening, with an isolated strong to severe storm possible. Likely better chances during the overnight hours. From the 1011 Severe Weather Center, I'm meteorologist Bill Rentschler.
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